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1: 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I can only

0: 7.35 Uhr. 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Thanks for tuning in. I'm your host, Kai.
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2: 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There's lipstick on your collar. You say she's just a friend now.

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1: Babe, don't make a sound. 2 AM low, gotta keep it down. 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Give me some verb, I ain't talking now. You wanna ride in the six?

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1: Don't tell me this is all for nothing. I can only